0: you tell your woman this morning?
1: I don't have one right now.
0: Be on her goddamn.

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You want to sing along? I demand that you sing along with us. You all know this song. 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

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And I dreamed your dream for you, and now your dream is real.

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Now you do what they told ya. Now you do what they told ya.